Taylor Swift, number 5, today's most requested, top 6. What a moment. This is a moment. We're going into another really nice song. Similar vibe. At 4, it's Boston. Here's Stella Lefty.

0: Tame Impala, number 3, Dracula. 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Today's most requested. 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

2. 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This is it. Hottest song of the day, Risk It All. Here's Bruno Mars at number 1.

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0: 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We count them down.
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3: Hey, I'm Tim Stone. Can I share something with you? Just a little something. We'll keep it between us, okay? There's a new number one song on the countdown. And that's really exciting. I mean, why are we doing this countdown? We want to know what's at number one, and there's a different song. What will it be? Let's get going. Here's Somber with Home Record.
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0: 19 Stargazing. That's Miles Smith on SK20. I'm your host. I'm Tim Stone. I'm here to count down the hottest songs of the week.
1: Number 18.
0: Taylor's on her way out with this one, but she's got two in the top 20 right now. Here's The Fate of Ophelia.

0: Sabrina Carpenter. SK20 number 17. There's Espresso. How are we feeling this weekend? Because I feel real, real good. Did you hear there's a new number one song in Saskatchewan? We're going to find out what it is. We're also going to play the new Miley in just a few minutes. She dropped the Cyrus. You've heard she's rebranded herself. She says she changed her sound. Bass Persuades, the lead single from Miley's next album, is coming up next.
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1: 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Bass Persuades. 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

0: Golden, SK20 number 14. We're running back this week's hottest songs. I'm Tim Stone. What's up next? On a train back to Boston, and we're jumping the gun. Song's exploding. Boston is on the way. Do you know the story behind this one? She's in a relationship. She lives in Nashville. She's dating a guy in Boston. Long distance, big commitment. She says, normally I can't commit. That's the part where I'd run. But this time, she finds herself on these road trips because it's love. It's different this time. She's in love. Stella Lefty's coming up. So is Cameron Whitcomb with Kingdom of Fear, a favorite in a few minutes.
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0: It's Boston. Song went viral. Man, did we get a lot of requests when this song was blowing up. Now it's rising like you wouldn't believe. This one's cooking. Here's Stella Lefty.

0: At 11, Olivia Rodrigo. It's SK20. I'm Tim Stone. Did you hear the 50-50 total for the Labor Day Classic last weekend? It was $800,000. We thought that was the biggest win we were going to hear about all week. And then there was the $44 million lotto news.
1: I dropped the F-bomb and said, holy smokes, this is crazy.
0: Back in August, we heard about this record-setting Lotto 649 draw and that someone in Saskatchewan had won. And we were like, check your tickets. Someone where we live won this big lottery. It could be you. It might be you. Turns out it's this guy from PA, a grandpa, who's just setting his family up for life. $44 million.
1: The hope is that they are never, ever going to experience having schooling debts and stuff like that, and give them a start in life that everybody deserves and not many get.
0: Isn't that something, hey? You know what's coming up? The top 10 songs of the week. Hang on.
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0: includes, the Unreal Deal is on. Right now, get double the deals until September 30th.
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4: 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Our colors will fade.

0: Man, the energy's so good in that one. Bruno Mars, number 7, I Just Might on SK20. Think of the worst school lunch you've ever had. Now listen to this. Here's Vanessa.
1: I would get canned sardines.
0: A can of sardines? Is that because you asked for it or your mom was just
1: No, I don't know. It's not because I asked for it, you know. Maybe times were tough. I'm not really sure.
0: That is wild. Could you imagine doing that to your kids, just being like, here's your can of sardines. Gosh. Deal with it.
1: They would think they were being punked.
0: They'd come home and go, Mom, that was hilarious.
1: Yes. No, they'd be angry.
0: Thanks for this. This is a very funny one. Thanks, Vanessa.
1: Oh, you're welcome.
0: The hits just keep getting bigger. Top 6 of the week next.
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0: Taylor Swift on SK20, number 6. That one's on its way down. Hit number 1 for a few weeks. I knew it. I knew you. It's time for a request. We've got Ashayla here. Hey, Ashayla, when you see the trees change in colors, when the leaves are turning, how does it make you feel?
1: Actually, it's beautiful. I don't mind it at all.
0: It's that bittersweet thing, you know?
1: Yep.
0: So nice to look at, but also you're like, hey, don't do that.
1: Yeah, no kidding. Bring back summer.
2: You want it?
3: You got it.
2: Just for you. The SK20 request.
0: All right, Ashayla, hit me. What do you want to hear?
1: Mr. Jones.
0: Why do you want to hear that?
1: It's just a good song, I guess.
0: Well, you're not wrong about

0: That's Olivia Dean. SK20 number 4. She's holding it 4 with So Easy. Hey, I'm Tim Stone. I'm from Davidson, Saskatchewan. I grew up on a farm in the midway town between Saskatoon and Regina. And harvest's been terrible this year. Slow start, then all the rain, so our heart goes out to farmers who will maybe be combining at Christmas. Yuck. Just thinking back to how I was the worst. Dad needed an extra set of hands, and I wasn't even that. You know when you ask your dad a third time? When he's told you to do something, you're like, yeah, I got you. And you don't got him. You come back and you're like, what was it again? And it's that third one where you go, I'm real sheepish. I know we've talked about this twice, but what what was I supposed to do? We got the top 3 songs of the week coming up, and there's a new number 1, so don't go anywhere.
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2: 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Number 3.

0: as a breakthrough hit. A lot of people learned the name Tame Impala this summer. There's Dracula, number 3 on SK20.
1: Once upon a number one time.
2: On a weekend just like this.
1: The SK20 number one. When?
0: We're going way back. 1995. You know anybody who's 31 years old? This song was number one when they were born. From Dangerous Minds, Michelle Pfeiffer, let's go. It's Gangsta's Paradise. Here's Coolio.

0: Bruno Mars. SK20 number two, that's Risk It All. Number two. So there's room at the top. Last week's number one goes down a spot. What have we got now?
1: The biggest song in the province. 5, 4, 3, 2, 1. This is the SK20 number one.
0: What we've got right now is Choosing Texas. Here's Ella Langley.

0: That's the song of the summer. When you think summer 26, that song will be playing in your head. Choosing Texas, Ella Langley, back at number one on SK20. I'm Tim Stone. I just want to throw some preach your way. Thank you for listening. Appreciate you so much.
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0: last night. He was put in net. And he was a rock star in net.
1: Okay.
0: I don't know what it is with this kid. I wish that I would have seen him score a goal, because I know that that would have lit him up and been so exciting for my mom and dad to see.
1: Yeah.
0: But he was so good in net. And Jeff was with Jocelyn at dance. And so he's texting me every 30 seconds. Did you get a goal? Did you get a goal? I said, no, he's in net. And he said, for the whole game? I said, yes, the whole rest of the game. He's in net. And Cash was just blocking them and jumping. He was doing those soccer moves that they, you know, slightly exaggerated.
1: Yes, yes.
0: Oh, yeah. He's learned those as well.
1: Oh, yes. I just can't imagine being your husband, Jeff. But like, all right, I'll take the boy to soccer. Shauna, you take the girl to dance. You're like, no, no. Hold on here. We're swapping. And Jeff's like, I got to go watch dance. I don't get to watch my boy play soccer. But the elation when you text and say, he's in goal all game. You know, he's in there like fist bump, like, yeah. I'm not going to miss any goals.
0: And the funniest part about the dance aspect is I said, how was it? It was Jossie's first dance class last night of the year. And he said, she wouldn't let me come inside. I had to sit in the car.
1: That is
0: you stay here, Dad.
1: 11-year-old girl right there.

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1: Wow.
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2: I know it's not a normal occurrence, Shauna, but you were getting so much support on the text line from all the other wives that have to deal with snoring, like you did last night with Jeff. What if it's just the age now, Shauna? This is a new thing.
3: You know, don't say that.
2: Creeping up on the back nine.
3: He refuses to talk about anything close to his 50s. So he is hanging on for dear life. He is researching. He is ordering. He is juicing. I think that's why the new workout routine started.
2: Yeah, getting older isn't always fun. And I'm having this moment where our oldest just started high school. And I'm trying to figure out how he got older, but I haven't got any older. Like, how does that... I feel the same age. But yesterday, Shauna, Odin is 14. Mm-hmm. And I looked at him and I went, oh no, I think you're taller than me. And I'm 5'11 and a half and never made it to 6 feet. And I went, get the tape measure. And the whole family gathered around because I'm the last one that he has to overtake. His hair was just puffy. He came in at 5'11, half an inch left.
3: It is close. Oh, he's still a growing boy.
2: Oh,
3: and guess what? You're growing, not tall.
2: That's true.
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2: Shauna, we were talking about how my son, Odin, he's 14. He's like half an inch shorter than me now. Sharon texted in and said, I'm only 5'2", so my kids have been way taller than me for so long, but they still think I'm cool. When does that change?
3: I feel like we'll know when we're no longer cool when they want to stop borrowing our things. Has he still wanted to borrow things from you? Just things in general. Could be clothes, could be whatever. Makeup, I don't care. When they stop wanting our things, it's because our things suck.
2: It's funny that we've had to make this delineation in our house because him and I wear the same size stuff. But right. For laundry and stuff, like, how do you know whose is whose? And so he has gone the Nike route. Nike socks, Nike shirts, Nike pants.
3: Perfect.
2: And I've had to go down, like, I guess I'll be Adidas because you gotta, like, find a way to separate the laundry. So I'm buying Adidas socks and Adidas underwear and all the things just so my son and I, we don't get confused on whose laundry is whose. So, you know, it's a bit of a system that, you know, it works.
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6: Remember wandering through toy stores, touching everything? 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She's got a squishy Nido. They have a Golden Girls tea towel. Even a talking storybook Grandma recorded for her own kids. 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We don't know how it happens either. Val's Hallmark. East Regina. Telling you, this ain't your grandma's Hallmark, baby.

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2: Oh, it goes on. 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
4: Stop snoring. You're snoring so loud. Yes.
2: Am I, he says.
3: At least he didn't come out and say, no, I don't snore. 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
2: Just hear that beginning part again.
3: That sounds like a machine starting up.
2: We're just going to go. Oh, there, I got it going. 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
2: Stop snoring.
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3: Hey, I'm Tim Stone. Can I share something with you? Just a little something. We'll keep it between us, okay? There's a new number one song on the countdown. And that's really exciting. I mean, why are we doing this countdown? We want to know what's at number one, and there's a different song. What will it be? Let's get going. Here's Somber with Home Record.
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0: 19 Stargazing. That's Miles Smith on SK20. I'm your host. I'm Tim Stone. I'm here to count down the hottest songs of the week.
1: Number 18.
0: Taylor's on her way out with this one, but she's got two in the top 20 right now. Here's The Fate of Ophelia.

0: Sabrina Carpenter. SK20 number 17. There's Espresso. How are we feeling this weekend? Because I feel really, really good. Did you hear there's a new number one song in Saskatchewan? We're going to find out what it is. We're also going to play the new Miley in just a few minutes. She dropped the Cyrus. You've heard. She's rebranded herself. She says she changed her sound. Bass Persuades, the lead single from Miley's next album, is coming up next.
1: 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And noise you don't. 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
1: I... Benson Boone, SK20 number 16, There's Beautiful Things. 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
1: 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Miley, like the rest of us, noticed people aren't touching grass, going outside, actually experiencing life. That's what this one's about. Bass persuades. Here's the new Miley.
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0: Golden, SK20 number 14. We're running back this week's hottest songs. I'm Tim Stone. What's up next? On the train back to Boston, and we're jumping the gun. This song's exploding. Boston is on the way. Do you know the story behind this one? She's in a relationship. She lives in Nashville. She's dating a guy in Boston. Long distance, big commitment. She says, normally I can't commit. That's the part where I'd run. But this time, she finds herself on these road trips because it's love. It's different this time. She's in love. Stella Lefty's coming up. So is Cameron Whitcomb with Kingdom of Fear, a favorite in a few minutes.
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0: is Boston. Song went viral. Man, did we get a lot of requests when this song was blowing up. Now it's rising like you wouldn't believe. This one's cooking. Here's Stella Lefty.

0: At 11, Olivia Rodrigo. It's SK20. I'm Tim Stone. Did you hear the 50-50 total for the Labor Day Classic last weekend? It was $800,000. We thought that was the biggest win we were going to hear about all week. And then there was the $44 million lotto news.
1: I dropped the F-bomb and said, holy smokes, this is crazy.
0: Back in August, we heard about this record-setting Lotto 649 draw and that someone in Saskatchewan had won. And we were like, check your tickets. Someone where we live won this big lottery. It could be you. It might be you. Turns out it's this guy from PA, a grandpa, who's just setting his family up for life. $44 million.
1: The hope is that they are never, ever going to experience having schooling debts and stuff like that, and give them a start in life that everybody deserves and not many get.
0: Isn't that something, hey? You know what's coming up? The top 10 songs of the week. Hang on.
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0: Man, the energy's so good in that one. Bruno Mars, number 7, I Just Might on SK20. Think of the worst school lunch you've ever had. Now listen to this. Here's Vanessa.
1: I would get canned sardines.
0: A can of sardines, is that because you asked for it or your mom was just
1: No,
0: like...
1: I don't know. It's not because I asked for it, you know. Maybe times were tough. I'm not really sure.
0: That is wild. Could you imagine doing that to your kids, just being like, here's your can of sardines, deal with it?
1: They would think they were being punked.
0: They'd come home and go, Mom, that was hilarious.
1: Yes. No, they'd be angry.
0: Thanks for this. This is a very funny one. Thanks, Vanessa.
1: Oh, you're welcome.
0: The hits just keep getting bigger. Top 6 of the week next.
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0: Taylor Swift on SK20, number 6. That one's on its way down. Hit number 1 for a few weeks. I knew it. I knew you. It's time for a request. We've got Ashayla here. Hey, Ashayla, when you see the trees change in colors, when the leaves are turning, how does it make you feel?
1: Actually, it's beautiful. I don't mind it at all.
0: It's that bittersweet thing, you know?
1: Yep.
0: So nice to look at, but also you're like, hey, don't do that.

0: Yeah, no kidding. Bring back summer.
1: You want it?
2: You've got it.
1: Just for you. The SK20 request.
3: All right, Ashayla, hit me. What do you want to hear?
0: Mr. Jones.
3: Why do you want to hear that?
0: It's just a good song, I guess.
3: Well, you're not wrong about

0: That's Olivia Dean. SK20 number 4. She's holding it 4 with So Easy. Hey, I'm Tim Stone. I'm from Davidson, Saskatchewan. I grew up on a farm in the midway town between Saskatoon and Regina. And harvest's been terrible this year. Slow start, then all the rain, so our heart goes out to farmers who will maybe be combining at Christmas. Yuck. Just thinking back to how I was the worst. Dad needed an extra set of hands, and I wasn't even that. You know when you ask your dad a third time? When he's told you to do something, you're like, yeah, I got you. And you don't got him. You come back and you're like, what was it again? And it's that third one where you go, I'm real sheepish. I know we've talked about this twice, but what what was I supposed to do? We got the top 3 songs of the week coming up, and there's a new number 1, so don't go anywhere.
1: We're taking voice memos.
2: Okay. Oh, yeah. I had to weigh in on the conversation.
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0: Dracula. It's a breakthrough hit. A lot of people learned the name Tame Impala this summer. There's Dracula, number 3 on SK20.
1: Once upon a number one time.
2: On a weekend just like this.
1: The SK20 number one. When?
0: We're going way back. 1995. You know anybody who's 31 years old? This song was number one when they were born. From Dangerous Minds, Michelle Pfeiffer, let's go. It's Gangsta's Paradise. Here's Coolio.

0: Bruno Mars. SK20 number two, that's Risk It All. Number two. So there's room at the top. Last week's number one goes down a spot. What have we got now?
1: The biggest song in the province. 5, 4, 3, 2, 1. This is the SK20 number one.
0: What we've got right now is Choosing Texas. Here's Ella Langley.

0: That's the song of the summer. When you think summer 26, that song will be playing in your head. Choosing Texas. Ella Langley, back at number one on SK20. I'm Tim Stone. I just want to throw some preach your way. Thank you for listening. Appreciate you so much.
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There's Sabrina Carpenter. Good morning, Shauna Foster with you. Well, this is going to be pretty huge. Taylor Swift confirming she will be going to the CMA Awards. She's up for the first time in 10 years with this song, I Knew It, I Knew You.

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0: That song just celebrated its 25th anniversary. Wild. And Shakira is more popular than ever. Whenever, wherever, with Shauna Foster. Happy Saturday. Our buddy Tyler.
1: You know that certain demographic that loves pumpkin spice latte? 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
0: I am not the hugest PSL fan. 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I couldn't get past it. My little guy Cash, though, oh, he would have had a dozen. Here's Alex Sampson. This is Misery.

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How is it possible? She just keeps getting hotter and hotter. Ella Langley with the song of summer, according to Billboard. And she takes the number 3 spot on that list as well. That's Choose in Texas with Shauna Foster. I hope your Saturday is off to a terrific start. Got a text from Mona and the family. Off to 2 football games this weekend. Fall ball. I didn't even know fall ball was a thing. And soccer practice. Sounds about right as we really get in the thick of the new school year. Here's Rihanna.

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2: Well, Wheels, when it comes to Z99's $25,000 Break the Bank, wherever you are, you hear that cue to call, you just got to get in. Like this morning's player, Kahala Morris.
3: I am just currently in line for Z99. I'm currently at Tim Hortons. Sorry, I was just excited. My phone's at 1%, so I'm just looking around for a charger, too. I didn't think I'd be the caller today. Oh, it's working. Okay, I got a charger.
2: Okay,
3: today.
2: Good. Kahala, you're caller number 9. You're playing Break the Bank this morning.
3: Yay! I'm so excited. Wow.
4: We found out she wasn't alone. Her dad was in the car with her and her 4-year-old daughter, Jedekiah. It's a family affair this morning. We're going to pick it up in vault number 2.
0: $188.
3: That's pretty good, but I want to keep going.
4: Kahala, your dad's in the car. Is he giving you any advice while you're playing Break the Bank?
3: Yes, he is.
4: He's obviously saying go.
3: Yes.
4: All right.
2: It's never a bad idea to trust dad wheels, and they kept going and going.
0: $213. $303. $492.
3: Wow, that's like almost $500.
4: So far, so good, Kahala.
3: Okay, I'm going to keep going.
4: Is your dad on board with you, too?
3: Yes.
4: Yeah. All right.
2: Kahala Morris, you are risking $492 in vault number 6. Here is vault number 7.
0: $580.
5: Oh, I wonder if we should keep going. Well, you hit the 7, right?
3: Yeah. I think I'm going to stay because I did hit my number. I'm going to lock it in.
4: A father's wisdom will never steer you wrong. Kahala's father guiding her to $580. But
2: did she end up missing out on a big payday today, Wheels? Let's check the next vault.
3: Wow.
2: It's a perfect play for the biggest winner of the season. Congrats to Kahala Morris, $580 richer.
0: Your next chance.

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12: The Globe Theater presents Mosque Heist, September 30th through October 18th at McCorkadale Place. From the creator of Little Mosque on the Prairie, enjoy a gleefully unhinged collision of faith and felony. An absurdist crying comedy asking the question, when God is watching, what are you willing to risk?
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0: excited for Nickelback's new album just a few weeks away. That's saving me. Good morning, Shauna Foster with you. I have been saying over and over how I'm hanging on to every last drip of summer. Not Kelly, though, in the family. You're all about fall.
1: But finally, it's here, and I'm so happy about it.
0: Sweater weather, hey? I'm not there yet. Here's Olivia Dean.

0: That's a good pumpy up song for the banjo bowl. Bring them out, bring them out. Hey. Riders, Bombers, back together again. 2 o'clock kickoff. Now, Amy is road tripping there.
1: Oh, I've been a long time Rider fan. Born and raised in Regina.
0: Go, Riders, go. Here's Dua Lipa.

0: Well, it is an incredible day here in the Queen City. We're down here, Dewdney Avenue, in the Warehouse District for District Fest. This is an incredible celebration of all the work that has been done down here. We've got over 50 vendors set up. We've got food trucks. We've got kids' bouncy castles. I see Running Wild Rescue here, so you want to come hang out with some puppies. This day is going to be incredible. We are set up here right by the main stage where there are performances going on all day long. Stuff for the kids. It is completely free. The parking is free. It is going to be, well, one of the best days ever, because there's also a watch party for the Banjo Bowl happening here from 2 till 5, and then live music kicking on later. And you know, you're going to celebrate that rider win. So come on down, District Fest in the Warehouse District right here on Dewdney Avenue. Again, completely free on 10 a.m. to 10 p.m.
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It's JT bringing the sexy back. Hey, it's Shauna Foster with you. Thanks for being here. That really expensive concert ticket you decided to buy? Maybe to the Foo Fighters next week? Could be doing more than just giving you a chance to belt out your favorites. Study says attending live

0: Z around Regina. Living it up in the city with Justin and Wheels.
1: It's Justin. I'm here at District Fest, just kicking off today, 10 a.m. to 10 p.m. It's completely free. It feels like half the city is going to be here. It is going to be such a fantastic day, celebrating essentially the grand opening of Dewdney Avenue with so much stuff happening. We're right here by the main stage, set up with the Z99 tent, performance after performance all day long. Quick break in the middle for a thing called, the Banjo Bowl Watch Party, which is going to be so much fun, surrounded by hundreds or thousands of people watching the Riders kick some Winnipeg booty. But today is the day. There are food trucks set up all over here. There's a kid zone. Again, performances, 50 different vendors set up so you can shop, you can eat, you can have some fun, take on the ninja course. I don't know what the height limit is for it, but I may give it a shot, hang out with some rescue puppies, and just have a fantastic day. Again, it's all free. The parking is free. District Fest on until 10 o'clock tonight.
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3: First listen for me, and I felt this one. I think it is quickly becoming one of my favorites. Stella Lefty, here's Boston. On a train.

0: Got a text from Amy in the North End. Favorite song right now. That's Stella Lefty and Boston.
1: Did I get in for Break the Bank? Am I getting too excited?
0: Oh, that is what everyone is calling for these days. Oh, you missed it? The return of Break the Bank? You're shot at up to $25,000. We play again next week. Here's Hoser, Too Sweet.

0: Justin and Wheels.
1: It's Justin. I'm here in the heart of the Warehouse District, Dewdney Avenue, the yards for District Fest. This is a celebration of all the work that's done here and all the businesses that managed to get through it all and have this incredibly revitalized area. So we are celebrating all day long, 10 a.m. to 10 p.m., 50 different local vendors plus the businesses all around the Warehouse District. You've got food trucks, you've got kid zones, you've got performances all day long happening on the main stage, and in just over an hour, the local tap patio opens up. It's a celebration all day long. We've talked about the Banjo Bowl watch party that's going to be on today, 2 to 5, and then afterwards we've got a ton of live local music. Did I mention it is all free? That's what's so cool about this, is it's a celebration for everyone on a Saturday where it's a bit cool, but it's just the perfect fall day. You're going to layer up, you're going to move around, and you're going to have the time of your life here at District Fest on 10 a.m. till 10 p.m., completely free.
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0: It's Linkin Park. Hey, thanks for being here. Happy Saturday. Julie, how have the last couple of weeks been going?
1: Taking the kids to ball hockey. So we've got ball hockey four nights a week because the kids are in different divisions. Swimming on Friday night, and thank goodness, playoffs are on the weekend.
0: Well, your life and mine, very similar. Meaning we live in our vehicles. Here's Sophia Camara, Girls Like You.

0: to you.
1: There's the beaches. I have been wanting to hang on to summer. Those concerts that we had here in the province. And then there's others who are really wanting sweater weather. Now, Brenda, you do what in these colder nights?
2: Still camping next weekend and the weekend after. When they shut the water off at the campground.
1: Wow. I couldn't do it. It's just too chilly. Here's Chainsmokers and Halsey. Happy Saturday.

Love that song. She just has so much energy and attitude. That's Olivia Rodrigo. Well, we knew the numbers would be tough this week. Harvest progress drastically stalled because of the torrential rains last weekend. 27% of the crop is in the bin. We should be around 60%. Hoping for a hot, dry spell for our farm families.

0: It's Justin. I'm here at District Fest in the heart of the Warehouse District on Dooney Avenue. We are celebrating all day long, 10 a.m. to 10 p.m., with honestly so much stuff happening. Got the main stage right beside our Zed tent here, where there's performances all day long, some for kids, some for adults. You've got the Bangeable Watch Party coming in 2 till 5, so bring your rider gear down, watch that. And yes, we've got the local beer patio open up at noon. So you can grab a drink, hang out. There's a kids zone with bouncy castles. There's rescue puppies, food trucks all the way down here. 50 different local vendors. I saw the new City of Regina merch with the Warehouse District limited edition. You can check that out. There's even beach volleyball happening, which, you know, I hope they have a few layers on. It feels a bit chilly, but once you're moving, it's fantastic fall day. So get down here for District Fest. It is on 10 a.m. to 10 p.m. It is completely free, and so is the parking.
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12: They say the holy water's watered down, and this town's lost its faith. Our colors will fade.

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Oh, I love that one. Aerosmith with Shauna Foster. And then I'll be crying again tonight. Celine Dion is back. She starts her Paris residency tonight. 26 concert dates. We didn't think that she would maybe ever perform live on stage. I would give anything to be there. Here's Tyler Shaw.

0: It's Justin. I'm here at District Fest eyeing up this ninja course that actually looks like a ton of fun, although there's kids all over it, so I'd have to push them out of the way. I don't want to do that. There's so much happening here as we celebrate the opening of Dewdney Avenue and all the new upgrades here. You've got the big main stage entertainment going on all the way till 10 p.m., the rider watch party for the Banjo Bowl. I was looking around at all the different vendors, though. Tons of shopping. Avant-Garde is here if you want to get some nails done, get your hair touched up. There is food. There is coffee. There is rescue puppies, you guys. Bright Eyes Dog Rescue is here. So much stuff happening. Come check it out, 10 a.m. to 10 p.m. It is all completely free. So is the parking. And come hang out at Dewdney Avenue. If you haven't been here in a while, it is just full of all the vibes, and we can support all those warehouse businesses that, you know, have a little makeup to do after all the construction.
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Hendrix and Golden. Hope you're having a great Saturday so far. It's Shauna Foster with you. Taylor Swift confirming she's going to attend the Country Music Awards for the first time in a decade. She's up for Song of the Year from Toy Story. Here's Opalite.

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2: It's Justin. 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

0: Olivia Dean with Shauna Foster. Happy Saturday, Banjo Bowl Day kickoff, 2 o'clock, the rematch, Riders and Bombers. 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He has not been well. We sure miss him.
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Carta and The Way We Touch. I can't believe it, mid-September already. Are we going to see Miley on the Super Bowl halftime stage? I sure hope so. Here she is with the Kid Laroi.

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0: There's a song that makes you feel you can take on the world. David Guetta and Sia. A new season underway of Break the Bank. You're shot it up to $25,000. Mel, let's just say you get on next week.
1: I think I'd go all the way. Yeah, I mean, why not?
0: Why not? Trust me, the nerves start creeping in. We'll play again next week. You're shot it up to $25,000. I really like the song. It's Alex Sampson. Here's Misery.

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2: We have quite the Break the Bank play today. Amanda Kuchar with her 5-year-old son Wyatt, 2-year-old son Sawyer in the car. Oh, she said she didn't really have a goal in mind other than not to lose.
3: First time player, so she wanted to get out as soon as she felt that itch, which came around the $400 mark.
4: You know what? This is $400 I didn't have 20 minutes ago. I'm going to lock it in.
3: What would you do with $402?
4: Well, we're going on a trip next year, so we want to go camping and save up some money for camping.
3: Goes a long way for camping.
2: Oh. We're always just making sure players are really ready to lock it in because you just never know who's going to text you.
4: Okay, I'm kind of teetering here. My husband just texted me. He says he has a feeling, so we're going to go one more.
2: Ooh, what's your husband's name?
4: Victor.
2: All right, so Victor's either going to take a bunch of credit here or he's going to take a bunch of blame. We don't know, hey?
4: Yeah, that's okay. We're a team. I trust him.
5: Amanda, did we check out what he was feeling? Was it a good feeling or a bad feeling?
4: He's nervous now because he heard he might get in trouble.
3: It's always easy to play Break the Bank when it's not your money. But in this case, Victor, her husband, telling her to go one more. He's putting all his chips forward. But did it work out for him?
0: $454.
2: In the end, Victor avoids the doghouse and Amanda walks away $454 richer.
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0: 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If you're looking for something to watch at home this weekend, I was really surprised to see this trending.
1: 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Just like the time.
2: Well, it's no wonder you don't have any friends.
1: Only a true friend would be that truly honest.
2: Listen, little donkey. Take a look at me. What am I?
1: Really tall?
2: No! I'm an ogre.
0: Shrek's 1 and 2. In the top 10 on Netflix right now. It's because the new Shrek is getting set to release. I love those movies. Here's Bruno, I Just Might.

Biggest song of the summer, according to Billboard. That is Ella Langley, Choosing Texas with Shauna Foster. One hour to kick off. Make sure and tune in to our sister station, 650 CKOM 980 CJME's The Green Zone. Pre-gaming for the Banjo Bowl. Here's Flo Rida and Kesha.

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1: Hey, happy Saturday. There's Olivia Rodrigo. Good for you. Thanks for being here. Shauna Foster. CCMA's in Saskatoon next weekend. This guy up for a whole bunch of trophies. Love him. It's Cameron Whitcomb. Here's Quitter.

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1: This is just one of those artists you could put on, listen to all day, maybe take a road trip. Stella Lefty, one of my favorite songs right now. Here's Boston. On a train.

0: That is just so pretty. Stella Lefty in Boston. Christine texted in. I have been listening to her for a while now. Number one on my playlist. I hope you're having a great weekend so far. Thanks for being here. I have been begging summer to come back. It was so nice a couple of days this week. It's okay this weekend. But I'm craving those extra warm days that we were promised. This is Doug Gillum, weather expert.
1: We expect an extended fall season, and most of Canada will end up warmer than normal, especially late in the season. However, we're still going to see the typical turbulent transition from summer to winter, especially during September and October. The key is in those ups and downs, which will dominate. I think overall the milder periods will dominate, especially at the end of the season when we expect to be transitioning into winter.
0: Okay, I don't know what he said. Is it going to be nice? Who knows? Hey, it's the weekend. Here's Justin Bieber.

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Well, my little girl, Jossie, is doing a book report on Canadians who have made a difference, and Shania is on her list. She definitely had a difficult upbringing, and what an amazing Canadian. That's Up with Shauna Foster, another one of my favorites. Everything that she's been through, Celine Dion, her illness, so painful the last 6 years, and tonight, she is back on stage. Her Paris residency starts tonight. I tried to get tickets. I was 88,000 in the queue, I think. It was something ridiculous like that, but what a show to be at. Hope you're having a great Saturday. Thanks for being here. Shauna with you, and Bruno, Risk It All.

party song for a party kind of day. Banjo Bowl is on right now. Kickoff just happened about 10 minutes ago. So go, Riders, go. They're going to crush it. Here's Dangerous.

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0: Now that is a great Canadian. What a song from Alanis Morissette. Hey, I'm Amanda. So Taylor Swift even says that this is her biggest song to date.
1: Thank you to anyone who cared about the fate of Ophelia, because you made that into the biggest hit of my career, which is crazy at this point.
0: Isn't that crazy? Out of all of her songs, this one, to date, is the biggest. And we're playing it now, The Fate of Ophelia.

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Olivia Rodrigo's Drop Dead. I'm really hoping these wasps are starting to drop dead because it was getting to be a problem the last couple of days. And with the rain and with the chilliness, I'm hoping they're gone. We're done with wasps. Come on. Tomorrow will be nice and sunny and a lot warmer, though. So we got that to look forward to.

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rock it. Today, party rock anthem. Hey, it's Amanda. Go Riders, go. Banjo Bowl is on right now. Riders with a rematch against Winnipeg, or the Boo Bombers, we like to call them. But they got that pizza power. Last week's game, after they won the Labor Day Classic, everybody ran on the field, all the Riders, with their Regina-style pizza, the big, thick pizza. They got pizza power behind them. They can pull this off.

0: 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What?
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Louis Capaldi's Before You Go. My name's Amanda. We need something to warm up with. Olivia Dean. Her voice, so beautiful. 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

0: Coming up, she has Taylor Swift, the build-up with Delicate. Incredible. Hey, it's Amanda. Thank you so much, Greg, for calling in. You have a song request for you and your little girls.
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Now that is awesome. Coolio with Gangster's Paradise. Hey, I'm Amanda. What's crazy is that there is Christmas decorations in stores already. Already? It's September. We got to get through Halloween first, you guys. And I'm all for the Halloween decorations. I'm pumped for this. It's Tame Impala Jenny with Dracula.

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0: sounding so good. Sabrina Carpenter with Espresso, talking about warming up here with comfort food. Alyssa, what are your go-tos?
1: I love soup, chili, anything with pasta or cheese or potatoes or all together. That stuff's amazing.
0: All of it, just all the warm comfort.
1: Yeah.
0: I made chili the other day and I left it a little too long on the smoker and I made smoke soup. Smoke meat soup, basically. It was still so good, though. Here's Santana. Jeff.

0: guys, this is Bruno Mars, and this is my new single.
1: Your home for new hit music. That's all
2: I need. Bruno Mars, I Just Might.
1: Only Z99.

0: So good. Jamie Fines, you're like, hey, it's Amanda.
1: So I made smoked soup the other day. I mean, it's been getting chilly out, so I thought I'd make chili. Left it on the smoker too long. It turned into smoked soup. Sabrina, you have the best ingredient, secret ingredient that you add to yours.
2: I put real maple syrup in mine.
1: Maple syrup. And what else?
2: And a bunch load of chili powder in it. Because then it makes it like a spicy, but then you get the kick of sweetness on the side as well.
1: Oh, that sounds interesting.
2: It actually started when I was a kid. Dad liked to experiment with foods. And so chili was his favorite to just throw random stuff in.
1: Mm-hmm.
2: And so one time I just put maple, like real maple syrup, like the expensive one, in there. And I gave it that perfect side of sweetness along with that kick.
1: I kind of like that. A lot of people put brown sugar, but maple syrup adds its own other flavor.
2: It does. It's really good.
1: That sounds good. I'm going to try that next time. Maybe it'll be a maple chili smoke soup that I make. It's Eminem. Lose Yourself.
3: Look, if you had one shot or one opportunity to seize everything you ever wanted in one moment, capture it.

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1: Got something to say?
2: Don't just text it. Say it.
1: Send us a voice memo anytime.
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That is a theme song for the week. It's Rain and Rihanna with Umbrella. Hey, it's Amanda. We got sunshine to look forward to tomorrow. And right now, I have the biggest song, which has become the song of the summer. Ella Langley, this is Choosing Texas.

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1: So I got this new song from Teddy Swims, and I really want to get your feels on it. If we like it, do we want to keep it? It's a feature pick. You're not going to hear it all the time, but just enough to get a taste of Mr. Know-It-All. Let me know your thoughts. Text me. My name's Amanda.

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2: 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You've been calling for years, but you just never know when the day comes when you will be caller number 9.
3: Oh my gosh, seriously? It's Crystal from the East End. Am I caller number 9?
4: Crystal, you're caller number 9.
3: Oh my god, you're kidding me right now? Oh my gosh. My heart is pounding.
4: Well, she had been thinking about this moment for years, calling every single day. And when you asked her if she had a gold mine, well, she wasn't telling us.
3: That's top secret. I have a plan in mind.
4: Oh, you do?
3: So if I get there, I will lock it in.
4: We'll see if she holds to that. Let's pick it up in vault number 3.
5: $271.
6: Mom, you could buy me a Barbie dream with that money.
3: Oh, that's Addison talking now.
2: There we go.
3: I have not hit my goal yet, but I'm getting nervous.
2: Are we getting close to your goal, Crystal?
3: Yes.
2: Okay.
4: Of course, Wheels, you can hear her three kids in the background, Addison, Jasmine, and Colt, kind of cheering her on, thinking of ways to spend the money. The entire Zed family behind her. She's humming and hawing with $303 in her pocket if she walks away.
3: I think I'm going to go again.
5: $556.
3: Lock it in. I'm done.
2: Whoa. What's the rush here, Crystal?
3: I've reached my goal.
2: Kudos to Crystal. She stuck to her goals. She won $556. And once she took a moment to realize that she had waited years to play this game, had finally done it and met her goal, I think it's safe to say she was overwhelmed. I love this. You swallowed a Tweety Bird. It's good.
3: Yeah, I'm excited.
5: Your next chance to

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0: This is your weekend. And this is
4: SK20. Hey, I'm Tim Stone. Can I share something with you? Just a little something. We'll keep it between us, okay? There's a new number one song on the countdown. And that's really exciting. I mean, why are we doing this countdown? We want to know what's at number one, and there's a different song. What will it be? Let's get going. Here's Somber with Home Record.
0: The biggest songs on the planet hit the prairies every weekend.
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0: 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Number

0: 19 Stargazing. That's Miles Smith on SK20. I'm your host. I'm Tim Stone. I'm here to count down the hottest songs of the week.
1: Number 18.
0: Taylor's on her way out with this one, but she's got two in the top 20 right now. Here's The Fate of Ophelia.

0: Sabrina Carpenter. SK20 number 17. There's Espresso. How are we feeling this weekend? Because I feel really, really good. Did you hear there's a new number one song in Saskatchewan? We're going to find out what it is. We're also going to play the new Miley in just a few minutes. She dropped the Cyrus. You've heard. She's rebranded herself. She says she changed her sound. Bass Persuades, the lead single from Miley's next album, is coming up next.
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0: It's beautiful things that
1: I... Benson Boone, SK20 number 16, there's beautiful things. You ready for a really new one? This is what Miley's been working on.
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1: The song's about kids staring at their phones. 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That's what this one's about. Bass persuades. Here's the new Miley.
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0: Golden, SK20 number 14. We're running back this week's hottest songs. I'm Tim Stone. What's up next? On the train back to Boston, and we're jumping the gun. The song's exploding. Boston is on the way. Do you know the story behind this one? She's in a relationship. She lives in Nashville. She's dating a guy in Boston. Long distance, big commitment. She says, normally I can't commit. That's the part where I'd run. But this time, she finds herself on these road trips because it's love. It's different this time. She's in love. Stella Lefty's coming up. So is Cameron Whitcomb with Kingdom of Fear, a favorite in a few minutes.
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0: It's Boston. Song went viral. Man, did we get a lot of requests when this song was blowing up. Now it's rising like you wouldn't believe. This one's cooking. Here's Stella Lefty.

0: At 11, Olivia Rodrigo. It's SK20. I'm Tim Stone. Did you hear the 50-50 total for the Labor Day Classic last weekend? It was $800,000. We thought that was the biggest win we were going to hear about all week. And then there was the $44 million lotto news.
1: I dropped the F-bomb and said, holy smokes, this is crazy.
0: Back in August, we heard about this record-setting Lotto 649 draw and that someone in Saskatchewan had won. And we were like, check your tickets. Someone where we live won this big lottery. It could be you. It might be you. Turns out it's this guy from PA, a grandpa, who's just setting his family up for life. $44 million.
1: The hope is that they are never, ever going to experience having schooling debts and stuff like that, and give them a start in life that everybody deserves and not many get.
0: Isn't that something, hey? You know what's coming up? The top 10 songs of the week. Hang on.
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4: 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But why stop there? For a short time, the unreal deals are getting doubled. That's four deals instead of two. Double the unreal. Double the deals. Double the

0: Avon Foods, the unreal deal is on. Right now, get double the deals until September 30th.
1: To dance is to be confident. To dance is to be disciplined, to practice and achieve goals. To dance is to live. Enroll your little mover in the Foundations program at Martin School of Dance and Baton, Regina's longest running dance studio. Classes include a combo of tap, jazz, ballet, acro, baton, and singing, plus a performance at the annual recital in June. Classes start in the fall. 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
2: 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Today's biggest hits. Today's biggest stars. SK20.
3: Number 10.

0: Man, the energy's so good in that one. Bruno Mars, number 7, I Just Might on SK20. Think of the worst school lunch you've ever had. Now listen to this. Here's Vanessa.
1: I would get canned sardines.
0: A can of sardines, is that because you asked for it or your mom was just
1: No, I don't know. It's not because I asked for it, you know. Maybe times were tough. I'm not really sure.
0: That is wild. Could you imagine doing that to your kids, just being like, here's your can of sardines.
1: Gosh.
0: Deal with it.
1: They would think they were being punked.
0: They'd come home and go, Mom, that was hilarious.
1: Yes. No, they'd be angry.
0: Thanks for this. This is a very funny one. Thanks, Vanessa.
1: Oh, you're welcome.
0: The hits just keep getting bigger. Top 6 of the week next.
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5: One thing I think we could all use a little more of these days is peace of mind. Something that's constant and constantly positive, you know? I'm Evan Bray. It seems like you never know exactly what's going to happen with current events, but at least in our own lives, we do have a little peace of mind against the unexpected. And that's Saskatchewan Blue Cross.